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3: Viva FM News, this is Nathan Morley. Cyprus may find itself with insufficient electricity by the year 2030, according to opposition politicians, who warned last night that the government must get its act together. By the end of 2029, authorities must decommission power turbines at Decalia and three more turbines at the Vasiliko plant. This means 720 megawatts will be taken offline and need to be replaced urgently. Russia's major drone and missile attack on Kiev killed 21 people this week in what the city's mayor described as the most massive attack on the Ukrainian capital. 85 people were injured, including two children. Moscow said its forces hit what it called military plants in retaliation for attacks on Russian civilian infrastructure. The former singer Gary Glitter has been charged with historical sexual offences dating back to 1978. The charges relate to one count of unlawful sexual intercourse with a girl under the age of 13 and three counts of indecent assault on a girl under the age of 14. An 84-year-old woman in Cyprus lost more than €127,000 after falling victim to an online fraud scheme. Under false pretenses, the caller persuaded her to disclose her bank account details, enabling the fraudster to withdraw cash from the account. It's the latest in a long string of such scams. And a convicted people smuggler, once described as the godfather of the French migrants camps, is living in Leicestershire in the United Kingdom and believed to be seeking asylum whilst working illegally. Prosecutors say the Iraqi Kurd had earned up to £100,000 a week in moving illegal immigrants across the channel. There are the headlines from Viva FM. The weather is next.
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3: And the weather from Viva FM, sunny with a moderate breeze today. Top temperatures of 29 degrees Celsius, falling down to 21 degrees tonight, leading into a very nice weekend. Sunshine throughout Saturday and Sunday with highs at around 30 degrees Celsius, lows in the evening around 22, 23 degrees Celsius. The UV level remains high. Sunrise was at 5:41. It sets this evening at 8:08.
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Monday, Tuesday, Wednesday, Thursday, bleh. But Friday, oh, hello, and welcome, welcome. This is Dave Asher till 10 o'clock this morning, Beaver FM. Today's best mix from Paphos, The American Girls, with Harry Styles, Perky.

It's Harry Styles and American Girls on Viva FM, today's best mix for Paphos. And this is a fantastic excuse for just about anything. Usable if you don't want to go to the beach, or you don't want to, if you don't want to, go for dinner, if you don't want to, anything. This is the perfect excuse, supplied by Samba, and my body isn't ready.

It's Viva FM with the ultimate in excuses. My body is not ready. And it's the latest by Somba. If you're not ready yet, this will warm you up. And what you hear is not a test. It's rapping to the beat. And them, the groove, and our friends are going to try to move your feet with the hippie to the hip, hip hop, and you don't stop the rocking to the bang bang, boogie to the up jump, the boogie to the funny lie down.

It's the Sugar Hill Gang. There's the Rapper's Delight, Viva FM, playing them old, playing them new. And good morning, this is Dave Asher. Hope you're well. Are we feeling better now? That's all right then. Excellent. And don't forget the programme. 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
1: Good morning. US job growth slowed in June as employers added 57,000 new jobs, just about half of what economists had predicted. And the Bureau of Labor Statistics in the States revised its figures from the past 2 months down by a total of 74,000. The country's unemployment rate dropped slightly to 4.2%, but the number of unemployed people apparently changed little, according to the latest information, as 720,000 people left the labor force. Though the numbers fell short of economists' expectations, the average number of jobs added in the last 3 months was around 111,000, indicating a relatively strong job market despite economic uncertainty and higher inflation in the US. Meanwhile, in Cyprus, the financial well-being index for the country rose in 2025, but household financial pressure remains widespread, and the index reached 54.6 points in 2025, marking an increase of around 4 points compared with the previous year, reflecting what the Ministry of Finance described as a broad improvement across all 14 components of the index. In a statement, the ministry said the results pointed to an overall strengthening of financial well-being here, while acknowledging that significant challenges remain, particularly related to inflation, energy costs, and retirement concerns. Looking at the markets, the FTSE 100 up by 1.67%, the Dow Jones also up by 1.14%, the NASDAQ down by 0.04 of a percentage point, and the Nikkei 225 this morning up by 0.74%. Pound against the euro this morning, 1.1676. The dollar, 1.3359. Swiss franc at 1.0726. And the euro to the dollar at 1.1440.
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It's Madonna and a love sensation. And a sensational Friday morning on Viva FM with the sensational birthdays. And it's Alaska Violet's birthday today. She's 23 on Roblox. Also, Cruz is 18 today. He's on YouTube. And Cruz, Tom Cruise, he's 64 today. Happy birthday to him. Also, we've got Party Next Door, the R&B singer who's 33. And there's LaToya J. Jackson, who is 37 today. Also, there's Feek, who is 24, he's on YouTube. And Olivia Munn, the actress, is 46 today. Jason Genoa, the actor, is 30. Patrick Wilson, also an actor, darling, he's 53. And also a happy birthday to Alicia Brewer, who is 23. She's on TikTok. And we've got Tommy Flanagan, the actor, who's 61. Yeardley Smith, she's a voice actress. She's 62 today, with a nicely rounded voice, indeed. Carrying years of experience, maturity shining through on her vocal abilities, darling. And also there's Shawnee Smith, the actress, who's 57 today, and she's so wonderful. And is he in love? Just a bit. Also, there's a couple of interesting characters. These are interesting characters. Punk singer Polystyrene. And you might remember the band X-Ray Specs, one of my favourites. I was a huge fan of X-Ray Specs. Not as much as The Clash, no. Polystyrene, it was her birthday in 1957 this very day. Sadly, she passed away in 2011, otherwise known as Marianne Elliott Said. And also celebrating today, posthumously, Laura Branigan.

It's Beaver FM. There's Laura Branigan with her version of Gloria. She was the mistress of the cover version, and that one originally by Umberto Tozzi in Italian, it was, at the end of the 70s, Gloria. And she was born this day in 1952, sadly passed away in 2004, Laura Branigan. And other birthdays today, Franz Kafka, the novelist. He's a curious one, or was a curious one. Sadly, he's also left us, and he's been gone for some time. Passed away in 1924, born in 1883. And Kafka's novels, just a very strange selection, very, very unusual. And there was one, Die Verwandlung, The Metamorphosis. And everybody should read this book. It's about a guy called Gregor who wakes up one morning and he's changing shape. And sure enough, he's changed every day until he becomes something completely different. A curious beast indeed. And of course, there's somebody knocking on the door saying, are you all right? Are you coming out of your bedroom? Gregor. And I'll not have any spoilers for Kafka. Spoilers for Kafka. You don't get this on any other radio station. This amount of intellectual stimulation first thing in the morning. Just not known anywhere at all, frankly. Anyway, so it's another curious beast. Vince Clarke's birthday today. Happy birthday to Vince, who started out in Depeche Mode and then, of course, was Yazoo with Alison Moyet and then Erasure with Andy Bell. Here's Erasure's Blue Savannah. If it's your birthday today, have a great day.

It's Erasure, there's Blue Savannah. Happy birthday to Vince Clark from Erasure. He's 65 today. And a touch more intellectual stimulation from the newspapers momentarily after a touch of Taylor Swift. And I knew it, I knew you from the new Toy Story movie on Viva FM.

It's Taylor Swift. I knew it. I knew you. That's Taylor's latest. And purely by coincidence, looking at the newspapers this morning, the big news is first glimpse from inside Taylor Swift and Travis Kelce's opulent wedding party and major clue about who will perform at the big blowout. Live updates. Live updates from somebody's wedding. It's like, I didn't realise it was this big. Preparations for Taylor Swift and Travis Kelce's over-the-top wedding extravaganza offered the first clues as to what's unfolding behind the walls of Madison Square Garden. A photograph inside the venue saw pink, orange and yellow roses woven into foliage at the top of the iconic venue's escalator as the couple are entering 100 close friends in what is supposed to be an intimate first night party for the wedding. Workers were also seen escorting large black equipment cases. Could be a band. And equipment inside MSG. Who's that? The Michael Schenker group? No, I don't think so. Inside with Bon Jovi painted on the side. All right, suggesting the 80s rockers would be performing for the crowd. And the megastar couple are hosting a glittering star-studded affair with the likes of Gigi Hadid, Bradley Cooper, Selena Gomez, and a selection of others. And while the stars brought traffic to a halt in New York, police have banned the press from assembling near the venue and even threatened to arrest those who don't comply. Imagine that, being arrested for trying to sneak a peek at Taylor Swift's wedding. And you're in your prison cell with a serial killer. What are you in for? I was having a look over the wall at the foliage at Taylor Swift's wedding. Reports are circulating that the pair may already be legally married. What? Anyway, it's one of the it's a pre-wedding do. Okay, they've got a selection of parties happening before the wedding. So that's in the newspapers this morning. And congratulations. Also, we've got the World Cup, that's ongoing. And also the latest from the Middle East as well, and a selection of other stories, which pale into complete insignificance compared to the wedding of the century, Taylor Swift. Whew. Okay, our news is on with Nathan. It'll all be about Taylor Swift and also the 80s debate coming up, and also some Kafka. In German? Yes, read in German for you. Intellectual stimulation first thing in the morning on Viva FM.

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10: Viva FM News, this is Nathan Morley. Cyprus may find itself with insufficient electricity by the year 2030, according to opposition politicians, who warned last night that the government must get its act together. By the end of 2029, authorities must decommission power turbines at Decalia and 3 more turbines at the Vasilico plant. This means 720 megawatts will be taken offline and need to be replaced urgently. Russia's major drone and missile attack on Kiev killed 21 people this week in what the city's mayor described as the most massive attack on the Ukrainian capital. 85 people were injured, including 2 children. Moscow said its forces hit what it called military plants in retaliation for attacks on Russian civilian infrastructure. The former singer Gary Glitter has been charged with historical sexual offences dating back to 1978. The charges relate

0: To one count of unlawful sexual intercourse with a girl under the age of 13 and three counts of indecent assault on a girl under the age of 14. An 84-year-old woman in Cyprus lost more than €127,000 after falling victim to an online fraud scheme. Under false pretenses, the caller persuaded her to disclose her bank account details, enabling the fraudster to withdraw cash from the account. It's the latest in a long string of such scams. And a convicted people smuggler, once described as the godfather of the French migrants' camps, is living in Leicestershire in the United Kingdom and believed to be seeking asylum whilst working illegally. Prosecutors say the Iraqi Kurd had earned up to £100,000 a week in moving illegal immigrants across the channel. There are the headlines from Viva FM. The weather is next.
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0: And the weather from Viva FM, sunny with a moderate breeze today. Top temperatures of 29 degrees Celsius, falling down to 21 degrees tonight, leading into a very nice weekend. Sunshine throughout Saturday and Sunday with highs at around 30 degrees Celsius, lows in the evening around 22, 23 degrees Celsius. The UV level remains high. Sunrise was at 5:41. It sets this evening at 8:08.
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2: 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Usually it would be the 80s at 8, but unusually we've heard so much 80s before 8, I thought this morning we could hear the 90s.

It's this morning's 80s at 8 from the 90s. So the 90s at 8 then, indeed. And the new radicals, not that new anymore. And not particularly radical either. But you get what you give. And also, it was Republica and Ready to Go, somewhere in the middle. Gala, Freed from Desire. 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Today's best mix. 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

0: One, two, three, four. Is Nelly to sing a song. Good morning.
1: Good morning, Dave.
0: Nelly's here. We haven't had Nelly on the show for some time. And it must be another international breakfast that's taking place today.
1: Yes, today the international breakfast takes place at Sands by the Beach at 9 o'clock. So come over and enjoy your time with us.
0: Okay, so in less than an hour, it's the international breakfast. All sorts of people turning up from all corners of the earth. Very exciting. And Sands by the Beach is a beautiful location as well. So enjoy the international breakfast. It's a great way as well. If you've not been here very long and you don't know many people, you can always pop along and say hello to Nelly and her friends. They are very friendly. As I went to the last, I think it was the last international breakfast.
1: Yeah.
0: The internationale Frühstück, and all the languages are being spoken. It's a beautiful thing. So today's is at Sands by the Beach, 9 o'clock this morning. Nelly, would you like to say something in German? She's good at that.
1: Why not? So, das Frühstück findet heute um 9 Uhr bei der Sands by the Beach statt. Ich freue mich auf euch. Da.

It's Viva FM, there's Harry Styles and Respect Your Mother, Dance No More. And today it's a day to reflect, indeed. It's also a day to enjoy beans, eat your beans day all day today. We could have done a bit about beans and rusty tins and the tin opener. But no, we'll do the mirror instead and be very 2026 about it when we look at ourselves in the mirror. Mirror, mirror on the wall, who is the fairest of them all? And it's probably not us, but we need to look and enjoy the view in the mirror first thing in the morning. And it's been worked out by top psychologists. There's different ways to analyse the reflection first thing in the morning. Whew, I always look and think, is it you again? What, are you still here? There's, for example, the cultural reference. The way people perceive their reflection can be influenced by cultural standards and media messages. Are we looking like everybody else? Are we fitting in? Are we confirming identity here and feeling comfortable about that? That's the cultural influence. Then we've got the emotional response. Looking at oneself, the mirror can range from, of course, happiness to sadness. Is it a happy mirror or a sad mirror, depending on the content of the reflection? Comparative self-image. People often compare their reflection to the standards set by societies and the ideals. Is that ideal? No. All right, then. Never mind, we're different. That's what we're doing. We're showing our difference. Identity construction. Identity construction. The act of looking at oneself in the mirror is a way to construct an identity. And you can change yourself around. I need to be more like this. Need to be brown. I need to go to the beach. Need to change my hair colour. I could just go and get one of those lemons and squeeze it on my head and then sunbathe for a while. I'll have blonde streaks. You'll be completely different. And self-reflection. Many people look in the mirror to assess their physical appearance. Indeed, they do. Thanks for telling us that. And how they feel about their body. This can lead to feelings of pride or shame, depending on the outcome. That face made of leather. Oh. Ah. Mirror day all day today. I'll leave you to reflect. And obviously, Destiny's Child have obviously got some rear

0: 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It's the solution.
1: Good morning. US job growth slowed in June as employers added 57,000 new jobs, just about half of what economists had predicted. And the Bureau of Labor Statistics in the States revised its figures from the past 2 months down by a total of 74,000. The country's unemployment rate dropped slightly to 4.2%, but the number of unemployed people apparently changed little, according to the latest information, as 720,000 people left the labour force. Though the numbers fell short of economists' expectations, the average number of jobs added in the last 3 months was around 111,000, indicating a relatively strong job market despite economic uncertainty and higher inflation in the US. Meanwhile, in Cyprus, the financial well-being index for the country rose in 2025, but household financial pressure remains widespread, and the index reached 54.6 points in 2025, marking an increase of around 4 points compared with the previous year, reflecting what the Ministry of Finance described as a broad improvement across all 14 components of the index. In a statement, the Ministry said the results pointed to an overall strengthening of financial well-being here, while acknowledging that significant challenges remain, particularly related to inflation, energy costs and retirement concerns. Looking at the markets, the FTSE 100 up by 1.67%, the Dow Jones also up by 1.14%, the NASDAQ down by 0.04 of a percentage point, and the Nikkei 225 this morning up by 0.74%. Pound against the euro this morning, 1.1676. The dollar, 1.3359. Swiss franc at 1.0726. And the euro to the dollar at 1.1440.
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Today's best mix for Paphos. Something to keep up your sleeve, perhaps for tomorrow evening. The Legends of Music with Michael Antonio is on at El Fuego Restaurant from 7:30 in the evening. And you can enjoy the likes of Frank Sinatra and Nat King Cole, Matt Monro, these kind of characters, and maybe Tom Jones, a touch of Johnny Cash, Dean Martin, and of course, Joan Jett and the Blankhearts, absolutely. And beautiful evening guaranteed from 7:30 tomorrow at El Fuego Restaurant with Michael Antonio and the Legends of Music. If you fancy booking, you can do, is the number, 998-53305, or you could just turn up and have a beautiful evening from 7:30 tomorrow at El Fuego Restaurant on Coral Bay Strip. The Legends of Music with the one and only, ladies and gentlemen, Michael Antonio. Stay

0: It's Beaver FM, Ed Sheeran with Martin Garrix, and that's their latest together, Repeat It. And this is Beaver FM. And this is Dave Ash until 10 o'clock this morning. Good morning. And Google have released their most Googled phrases of 2026 for this year. Are we ready? Here we go then. And if you're expecting some maybe spicy things or no, it's questions. Just questions. And when is Easter? When is Easter? People Googling that at Christmas. When is Easter? And also there's some questions like how to lose weight fast. People feeling health pressures and quick fixes. That's what they want. How can I lose 10 stone quickly? And yes, what is the answer? Well, I suspect it might be it's eat more beans. There we go. That'll keep me going. And it's International Eat Beans Day today. What is AI? Oof. And of course, that's a long-winded explanation. What is it? And well, what is it? It's like, what's the internet? Well, it's sort of working and it's kind of voodoo, isn't it? That's it. There's a connection and somehow you latch onto it. And then what is AI? That's one of those selection of hype, fear and curiosity. How to tie a tie. No, that's the classic that never dies. That never goes away, does it? How to tie a tie. And also there's a couple in Spanish here. And ¿qué significa? ¿Qué significa? What is the significance of and what does X mean? Why is water wet? And exactly, we still don't know the answers. And what time is it? this is at number four. What time is it? What time is it? Time you bought a watch. What time is it? What time is it now? What's going on? Where's my refund? Do people just put that in Google and expect to get an answer? Sorry, it's on the way. There's a chap coming around. He'll be there in half an hour with a check, with a postal order, with an international money order. I'm sorry, he doesn't carry cash. Otherwise, somebody might bop him on the head. What is my IP address? Obviously, thinking of changing that. And, yes, could be. And getting yourself a VPN so you can have a more extensive search of the internet for what you desire. Possibly, I don't know. And also the top one, these are very boring times. Yeah, and people looking for things. What to watch? What, on the television? Yeah, what to watch? What's good? What to watch? You could try an Inspector Morse, perhaps, or an old Department S. The Persuaders is always very good with... These aren't the most proffered answers, no. Not at the top of the list. What to watch. And don't be watching things. That's vulgar. Watching the television. Enjoy the radio. Theatre of the Mind, courtesy of Viva FM. And thank you to Google for the most Googled of this year so far.
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It didn't used to be, now it is, though, thanks to the World Cup and the return of Baccarat and Arkham Boogie. Yes, sir.

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9: Viva FM News, this is Nathan Morley. Cyprus may find itself with insufficient electricity by the year 2030, according to opposition politicians, who warned last night that the government must get its act together. By the end of 2029, authorities must decommission power turbines at Decalia and three more turbines at the Vasilico plant. This means 720 megawatts will be taken offline and need to be replaced urgently. Russia's major drone and missile attack on Kiev killed 21 people this week in what the city's mayor described as the most massive attack on the Ukrainian capital. 85 people were injured, including two children. Moscow said its forces hit what it called military plants in retaliation for attacks on Russian civilian infrastructure. The former singer Gary Glitter has been charged with historical sexual offences dating back to 1978. The charges relate to one count of unlawful sexual intercourse with a girl under the age of 13 and three counts of indecent assault on a girl under the age of 14. An 84-year-old woman in Cyprus lost more than €127,000 after falling victim to an online fraud scheme. Under false pretenses, the caller persuaded her to disclose her bank account details, enabling the fraudster to withdraw cash from the account. It's the latest in a long string of such scams. And a convicted people smuggler, once described as

0: The godfather of the French migrants camps is living in Leicestershire in the United Kingdom and believed to be seeking asylum whilst working illegally. Prosecutors say the Iraqi Kurd had earned up to £100,000 a week in moving illegal immigrants across the channel. There are the headlines from Viva FM. The weather is next.
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0: And the weather from Viva FM, sunny with a moderate breeze today. Top temperatures of 29 degrees Celsius, falling down to 21 degrees tonight, leading into a very nice weekend. Sunshine throughout Saturday and Sunday with highs at around 30 degrees Celsius, lows in the evening around 22, 23 degrees Celsius. The UV level remains high. Sunrise was at 5:41. It sets this evening at 8:08.
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Everybody's in a good mood. Blondie and Atomic. And good morning, this is Dave Ashford till 10 o'clock. Beaver FM, today's best mix for Belfast. And what are we doing now? Not a lot. Why is that then? My body isn't ready.

It's Somber, and Somber's new song is such a brilliant song title, and My Body Isn't Ready. Can you imagine Barry White recording a song like that, or whoever? Nobody else would have ever recorded that. Just Somber, who's got an incredible sense of the ironic, and I'm sure his body's perfectly ready. He's lulled you into a false sense of security, and then suddenly he turns into somebody like Jack Harlow.

0: baby.
1: It's Jack Harlow and Love It On Me on Viva FM. Old Ever Ready there. And yes, today it's an interesting rock and roll anniversary, and it's the amazingly 55th anniversary of the passing of Jim Morrison from The Doors. And obviously, Jim, born in 43, passed away in 71 in Paris, of course. And, well, a charismatic persona, poetic lyrics, distinctive voice, unpredictable performances on and off stage. And did he really die? Of course, this is a well-known piece of folklore, the fact that he mentioned before his death that he was going to actually pretend that he died, fake his own death, and then live as Mr. Mojo. And, of course, on the last Doors album, there was a track called L.A. Woman, which featured the line, Mr. Mojo Rising, and then shortly after the release of the album, he passed away. And the circumstances of his death, very curious, and the doctor who'd signed the birth certificate, did he really exist? Was it a real birth certificate? Is he really buried in Paris? And on this goes, and has done for a very long time. Recently, there was a TV show where they'd actually had an interview with somebody who claimed to be Jim Morrison, and he's a janitor working in New York. And he does have, apparently, one of the birthmarks that Jim Morrison had. But, of course, all this may be, I don't know. I just don't know. And if he's alive and he's Mr. Mojo and he's a janitor in New York, leave him alone. If he's no longer with us, he passed away in July of 1971. Well, may he rest in eternal peace. Jim Morrison and The Doors. You know.

It's The Doors. Break on through to the other side on Beaver FM. 55 years since Jim Morrison passed away. If he did. Perhaps he did. Perhaps he didn't. We just don't know. And a rock and roll mystery. It's all turned rather sepulchry, hasn't it? Sepulchry, what a fabulous word that is. Sepulchry. Wow. And now we'll have some... It's Kafka's birthday today, so we'll have some... Franz Kafka in German, shall we? Or perhaps we'll move to tomorrow, and it's a rock and roll birthday, an illegal one, and the drummer with the Foo Fighters is celebrating his birthday tomorrow, and William Goldsmith on the drums on this song.

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It's the sound. And the sound of the 1975 on Viva FM, today's best mix for Puffos. 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The solution to anything else, we'll have to consult with the horoscopes. Oh, no. Oh, yes. We'll do that after some rain.

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1: It's Ray on Viva FM, looking for the husband, still, indeed. And he's showing a certain reluctance. Obviously not ready. He's waiting for the correct horoscope downers to make his move. And is that today or not? I've no idea. And after we've read the horoscopes, we won't have any idea either, but we'll give it a go. Aries, as we approach the weekend, you can feel a little bit of an extra buzz with the moon in the friendly Aquarius, face-to-face with the lovely Venus in your sector of fun, pleasure and sociability. All this can give you extra incentive to connect, meet up and have some fun, Aries. Fabulous. Taurus, the lovely Venus. Venus is lovely today. Your ruler giving you an appreciation of the finer things in life and also rustic pleasures. Rustic pleasures. You're getting back to nature, Taurus. Undeniably, sharing a luscious meal with a good friend or partner can be a fine way to celebrate you getting rustic. And you may even decide to play host. Indeed, your home can be a place of much merriment in the next year. Wow. Gemini, and your boredom threshold can plummet as you enter breakout mode for the days ahead today. The need for fresh ideas, new people or different places can come up. If you enjoy talking about life's wider meanings, these can enthuse today. But most of all, just being in a less repetitive framework will feel almost essential, given that routine is likely to feel like an anathema. Well, okay, Gemini, we're breaking out as Geminis. See you later. So long, sucker. And all that sort of thing. Cancer today. I don't know. I just read them out. It's like, it's a different world every day, isn't it? How can it possibly be true? Cancer, with the planet of abundance, Jupiter, gracing your sector of comforts, stability and earthy pleasures, getting in touch with the earthier side of your being will be a theme for a year. However, this could trigger a more extravagant streak if you have one. This may not be all the time, and it can be making you generous sometimes to good causes, and all this energy can show up today. Leo, and magnetism is hard to define, but when we encounter someone with it, it's powerful. All of the planets have been slowly guiding you way and reflecting, and your star quality sparkling very brightly today, and your choices of clothes today can add luster to the impact that you can have. An intriguing and exciting weekend can be in store, Leo. Whatever. Virgo, and one set of planetary influences can push you into the limelight, another to keep a lower profile. Yet there can be a link. The very things that you do behind the scenes, quietly, efficiently and helpfully, may be the very qualities that people are keen to see you gain a recognition for. And it's good to be modest, Virgo. Don't be blowing your own trumpet. But don't be too self-effacing. You have the value. Own it, Virgo. Libras, your connection to certain friends or groups can be very important today. If you feel this is a part of your situation that has stalled, look to breaking free from the duties and obligations that you usually attend to without complaining, and give yourself permission to break out and have some fun, Libra. Scorpio, you may not always seek the limelight, but your perceptions are such that people often seek you out. And today could show this dynamic up, but just know that however much you might not chase attention for the sake of it, the next year can be a time when your skills, qualities and insights become ever more valued by those in the know. Sagittarius, well, you're on form. You can be one of the bubbliest members of the zodiac, and your enthusiasm can be infectious. Today can be one of those days when your love of sharing ideas, talking about bands, sports, travel, all that sort of thing, can see you sparkle. And you can also be generous, but this can draw good energy to you with a super exciting few days ahead, Sagittarius. Capricorn, even if you're ordinarily cautious with your finances, you old skinflint, you might find yourself in the mood to open up the proverbial purse strings today. This may lead you to go for maybe a practical item, or maybe even a treat that may be completely unnecessary. But Capricorn, really, you deserve it. Aquarius, the moon passes through your sign today, giving you a nudge to get in touch with your unique approach. It can also make you open to all sorts of connections and people, as they sense that you are less likely to judge and allow them their own foibles. This warm, open vibe, boosted by a connection with the charming Venus, can make for a day of uplifting exchanges. And finally, Pisces people can be some of the most self-sacrificing of the zodiac, to a point. For as much as you can be supportive over time, if you feel taken for granted, you withdraw, detach, and show a cooler side of your nature. Today, however, the chances are that that innate kindness, particularly for those who are struggling or towards a much-loved pet, get off my leg, can shine through.

It's Beaver FM, there's YG Marley, and that's his new song, it's called Babylon. The musical DNA running through the Marley family, and that's one of Bob Marley's grandsons. There were a few. A feast of fertility, no less. Have a great weekend, enjoy, and Beaver FM is here to keep you entertained, and today's best mix for Paphos. 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
8: Viva FM News, this is Nathan Morley. Cyprus may find itself with insufficient electricity by the year 2030, according to opposition politicians, who warned last night that the government must get its act together. By the end of 2029, authorities must decommission power turbines at Decalia and three more turbines at the Vasilico plant. This means 720 megawatts will be taken offline and need to be replaced urgently. Russia's major drone and missile attack on Kiev killed 21 people this week in what the city's mayor described as the most massive attack on the Ukrainian capital. 85 people were injured, including two children. Moscow said its forces hit what it called military plants in retaliation for attacks on Russian civilian infrastructure. The former singer Gary Glitter has been charged with historical sexual offences dating back to 1978. The charges relate to one count of unlawful sexual intercourse with a girl under the age of 13 and three counts of indecent assault on a girl under the age of 14. An 84-year-old woman in Cyprus lost more than €127,000 after falling victim to an online fraud scheme. Under false pretenses, the caller persuaded her to disclose her bank account details, enabling the fraudster to withdraw cash from the account. It's the latest in a long string of such scams. And a convicted people smuggler, once described as the godfather of the French migrants' camps, is living in Leicestershire in the United Kingdom and believed to be seeking asylum whilst working illegally. Prosecutors say the Iraqi Kurd had earned up to £100,000 a week in moving illegal immigrants across the channel. There are the headlines from Viva FM. The weather is next.
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1: And the weather from Viva FM, sunny with a moderate breeze today, top temperatures of 29 degrees Celsius, falling down to 21 degrees tonight, leading into a very nice weekend. Sunshine throughout Saturday and Sunday, with highs at around 30 degrees Celsius, lows in the evening around 22, 23 degrees Celsius. The UV level remains high, sunrise was at 5:41, it sets this evening at 8 minutes past 8.
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1: 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Yeah.

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And